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Got some joints you ain't heard in a minute. 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You know the vibes. All right, man. 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
0: Yeah, yeah. We run New York. Yeah.

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1: 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And of course, when I'm in New York, I'm tuned in to DJ Clue and Desert Storm.
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2: 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DJ EJ
3: Clue. Clue.
2: He got the city on smash. Man, you know what it is.
4: Yeah.
5: Ice.
6: Ice man, huh?

0: 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Somebody tell them people Mr. Hem is here.
1: Whoa, whoa, whoa, whoa, whoa, whoa.
0: Mr. Hem is here.

another motherfucker, I'm him. 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Make your word when you see it, be the business. No cap, God am a witness. 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
1: 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And Kid Uzi.

0: 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Power 1051.
1: Yeah.
2: Ice. Iceman on you, huh?

0: 451. That was Mariah the Scientist, Burning Blue. Oh, Mo, what's up, Mo Mondays?
1: Mo Monday, we here.
0: Mo, what's up, Mo? Mo, I know you see there's a lot of testosterone in the building, right? My man DJ Thoreau's here too. Thoreau, what's up, man? The microphone right there, Thoreau. Thoreau's down with the BBS boys.
1: Okay,
0: yes, yes.
1: BBS boys.
0: So listen, let me say something real quick, right? Thoreau, I don't know if you know Mo. Mo has a car show.
1: Yeah.
0: Tell them about your car show.
1: I have a car show called The Car Queen Show. The Car Queen. Where I interview celebrities and even some of, like, the biggest car people.
0: Right. So you're saying that my man Thoreau's out of celebrity?
2: Yeah, your father, I mean, the Car King.
1: Yeah, yeah, I know, the Car King.
0: Okay,
1: yeah.
0: All right. So cool. Y'all should connect and stuff like that, right?
1: Yeah.
0: I got my man Punch in the building.
3: Hello.
0: Punch. And King B-Mo is here.
4: Yo, sauce.
0: So, B-Mo, I'm going to play a couple of your joints, get the Tri-State area familiar with King B-Mo. Tonight, I'm running the Sugar Daddies. Sugar Daddies, that's cracking tonight. I forgot about that. Salute to Islam and the fam, the whole Gwinnin team. I'm going to play some Drake, right? Because, shout out to my man Tisa. He running around somewhere. Tisa's favorite Drake album out of the three is Maid of Honor, right? It's a diss song.

0: Yo, what up? What up? New York, New York. This New York Smitty, you tuned in.
1: Yeah. The Reaper coming. I ain't never been scared of no. Yeah. Yeah. Yeah. Yeah. Yeah. Yeah. Yeah. Sauce. Sauce. Yeah.
2: Yeah. Yeah. Yeah. Yeah. Yeah. Yeah. Yeah. Yeah. Yeah. Yeah. Yeah. Yeah. Yeah. Yeah. Yeah. Yeah. Yeah. Yeah. Yeah. Yeah. Yeah. Yeah. Yeah. Yeah. Yeah. Yeah. Yeah. Yeah. Yeah. Yeah. Yeah. Yeah. Yeah. Yeah. Yeah. Yeah. Yeah. Yeah. Yeah. Yeah. Yeah. Yeah. Yeah. Yeah. Yeah. Yeah. Yeah. Yeah. Yeah. Yeah. Yeah. Yeah. Yeah. Yeah. Yeah. Yeah. Yeah. Yeah. Yeah. Yeah. Yeah. Yeah. Yeah. Yeah. Yeah. Yeah. Yeah. Yeah. Yeah. Yeah. Yeah. Yeah. Yeah. Yeah. Ye

0: he can't wait. Make him fast like Liz Race. Ride Six Flags with my hands up. Drop that down, make it stand up. Baby mama can't stand us. Act tough, get your mans. Vivienne's is on Chanel pearls. Sweat it out, need a new curl. My key to his whole world. I'm in my go yard, you go girl. I'm in my go yard, you go girl. I'm in my go yard, you go girl. Big mama, no kids. Waiting for the right time. Staring through the grapevine, I'm hearing GIA certified.
1: Is you gon' make it rain for these thunder thighs?
0: Yeah, I'm a 10 and a freak. 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
1: I'm not going nowhere until at the DJ Self the Gwen and God goes off. I had to tell my man that the other day talking about let's go out. I said, do you see what time it is? The Gwen and God is on. Power 105.1. Right now the entire world is stopping and tuning in. DJ Self, the Gwen and God is on right now. Turn your radios up. World famous topic time be crazy. Monday through Thursday, you ain't heard nothing like this. Your man sleeping with your best friend, let's talk about it. Athlete slid in the DM, let's talk about it. Topic time be crazy. I've seen people take a 4-hour lunch break just to tune in. I've seen people fall out over a difference of opinion about topic time. This gotta be the greatest show on earth. DJ Self, the Gwen and God, we all locked in. New York, New Jersey, Connecticut, the entire tri-state. You ready, Self? On the count of three, let's go. One, two.

0: 85151, it's the Gwen and Gar DJ Self, and it's that world's famous topic time. 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If you're in your car, please slow down. Obey the speed limit laws,
1: yes,
0: man.
1: Sir.
0: All right? Please. Now, put your seatbelt on, your safety belt on, buckle up. Why scenario?
1: Because we love Jesus, but we don't want to meet him today.
0: We all love Jesus, but we do not want to meet him today. Everybody loves heaven,
1: but nobody want to die.
0: Why me to not know? Punch here.
2: Hello.
0: King Bemo's here.
3: Sus.
0: And Monday Mo.
4: Of course I'm here. It's
0: What's
4: Monday.
0: Up, man? Shout out to DB on the check-in, too. So we all here. Mo Monday's here. Mo, I was being a therapist this weekend. I went to a tavern, mm-hmm, in New Rochelle.
4: Okay.
0: It was called Beachmont.
1: Shout out to them.
0: You heard of Beachmont
1: they
0: before?
1: They got the best wings on Wednesdays.
0: So I go there and my homegirl is there. It's this white girl that I know, right? And I guess she started dating someone. And she got super upset because I guess this was the time where they started, you know, smashing.
4: Mm-hmm.
0: And he had his ex's name tattooed on him.
4: Okay.
0: And she got very, very, very, very upset at that, right? And then she had asked me, she was like, Self, what would you do if you were dating someone and they had their ex's tattooed on them? Would I still crack?
4: Of course you would.
0: Kill,
4: yeah.
0: Smash,
4: of course you would.
0: Anything like that, right? So, before I get into all that, right, I'm going to ask the tri-state area. Would you still date someone seriously if they had their ex's name still tattooed on them? Holler at me, 800-585-1051.
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7: Random cheese, let me see that. Shake that like you out of control. Mm-hmm. That thing to your throat gets sore. Bend it on down, put your face on the floor. That to your legs can't stand. High freak with the word in a hand.

0: King Bimo's here. Bimo, I'm telling the tri-state area, I had this thing that happened to me, right? Yeah. So I'm in, what's the name of the spot again, scenario?
1: Something Tavern.
0: Huh?
1: Something Tavern.
0: Beachmont Tavern.
1: Beachmont. Yeah, there you go.
0: Right? So now I'm in the tavern, right? And I meet this white girl that I know, right? And she told me that she started dating a guy, and the guy had his ex's name tattooed on him. I think it was on his neck or something. I don't know how she didn't see it or whatever, right? So she got upset, very upset, right? Yeah. She was like very distraught. How you got your ex name tattooed on you, blah, blah, blah. Then she didn't want to do anything with the guy after that. So she asked me, would I still, you know, if I was dating someone, would I still crack? I said the word. That's how you say crack, right? Crack. Smash.
2: Kill.
0: You know, wrestle.
2: Definitely going to kill.
0: Yeah, WrestleMania.
2: I mean, that what you're
0: figure four
2: me?
0: Leg lock. That's an OG. We say put him in the figure
2: I'm
0: four.
2: I'm going to put on everything.
0: Yeah, hello.
2: Right? That's
0: right?
2: Nothing to do with
0: so now she. So now you meet a girl. You dealing with a girl. She got her ex name tattooed on her. Let's say she got about her coochie, right? Would
2: I
0: you still
2: that
0: kill?
2: Mad times, yes. I
0: you still
2: went
0: kill
2: that 1,000 times.
0: You kill a 1,000 times.
2: That don't have nothing to do with me.
0: Okay.
2: Like,
0: you don't care.
2: No,
0: okay, tell
2: I don't
0: me why
2: care.
0: Not.
2: Like, that don't got nothing to do with me. That means.
0: But
2: you
0: you're
2: probably,
0: dating this girl.
2: Nah, I won't be dating you for long.
0: So you why? What you mean?
2: Cause you should have got it covered. If you don't get it covered, then I won't be dating you for long.
3: Whoa. But what happened if y'all just met? Like, so y'all expect?
2: Oh
3: no,
2: if we just met, nah, I don't expect you to cover it. You know what I'm trying to say? Because I probably think you probably gonna go back to him tomorrow.
0: So you think if they don't cover it, then you think that they're gonna go back to the ex?
2: Possibly. Mm. Or you probably
3: you have
2: not.
3: A lot of tattoos. Do you have anybody tattooed on you?
2: You know what I'm trying to say?
4: I plead the 1, 2, 3, 4 times.
2: That went fast. I mean, that went fast. How she knew that wasn't his grandmother? That's not my mom's name. There's ways around this that we could get somewhere. This might be my aunt name. My aunt probably. I mean, my aunt probably checked out 4 years ago.
3: She don't know. Locked in,
0: yeah, right?
2: I'm trying to tell you, man.
0: Mo, how would you feel, Mo, as a female? The female in the room.
3: I don't have any tattoos. I don't.
0: Not
3: tattoos.
0: You, Mo. You was with a guy.
3: I don't do tattoos. That's number one. But number
0: what
3: two,
0: you mean
3: is,
0: you don't do tattoos?
3: So many coloring books walking around here. He got probably 5 girl names tattooed on him.
2: No, I don't.
3: And they probably gonna lie and say, oh, like he said, this is my aunt, this is my cousin. So how I'm going to know? I've dated guys that had girls' names tattooed on them. I mean, if I'm
0: and you didn't care.
3: Yeah, I mean,
0: you
3: if
0: still
3: I'm
0: let
3: taking
0: them
3: serious, if I'm going to take them serious, eventually they're going to have to remove.
0: You didn't let me you didn't answer the question. You're dodging
3: can
0: the
3: I
0: question, Mark. Yeah, okay,
3: finish. So, if I'm going to take them serious, then yeah, they're going to have that removed. We're going to have that discussion that's going to come
0: but,
3: up.
0: So let me
3: but
0: ask
3: am
0: you,
3: I going to
0: wait, listen
3: kill?
0: Real quick.
3: Yeah.
0: But would you lay down with them with that with
3: come
0: the ex tattoo on
3: it? It's a tattoo. They was young, dumb, and full of you know what. So,
0: I would. I've been too much on one question. I would. So. I'd probably nut on the name. Is that foul?
2: That's not foul.
0: I would purposely aim for the name. Yeah, Rodney.
2: I purposely went to it. So I'm trying to tell you. I got a point to prove. I got a point to prove to myself. I'm not telling you. Like, Reggie not here right now.
3: Guys walk around with like the lips on them. Those be girls' lips. Like,
2: those be girls' lips.
3: Yeah, come
0: really?
3: On. And yeah, I go and give it a kiss.
2: My man's had a tie like that. He had his baby mom's kiss his neck and he got the tie.
3: Yeah.
4: Oh.
0: Wow. 800-585-1051. You start dating someone, but they got the ex's name on them. Would you still date them? Would you date them seriously? Would you still let them smash? Would you date that person seriously? Holler at me. 800-585-1051. Yo, what up? What's up? Please don't curse. Take me off a Bluetooth or speaker so I can hear you clearer. All right, listen. Let me ask you a question. Would you take someone seriously? You're dating someone. Would you take them seriously if they still had their ex's name tatted on them?
5: I mean, it was before me. Why would I get in?
0: Okay. All right. My bad. What project you from?
5: Lie. I do have my ex's name, but he died.
0: Oh, rest in peace. What project you from?
5: We're going to talk about the anonymous.
0: Oh, okay, all right, cool. All right, thank you. I knew she was from the piece, girl. I could tell she was from. You could hear the project hallway echo. You know what I'm saying? It looked like she was on the fifth floor too.
1: So smoking a cigarette.
0: Yeah, so like yeah, you know when you go outside and smoke right there. You
3: don't
0: can't smoke
3: the
0: kids
3: like that,
0: huh?
3: Don't do the girls like that.
0: No, I'm not saying, but you could hear the echo. It's a certain echo in the P's hallway. I'm being honest with you. You can feel that echo. 800-585-1051. Keep calling, y'all. Your ex's name is tatted. I'm sorry. You're dating someone, but they still got their ex's name tatted on them. Would you still take them seriously? Holla. 800-585-1051. Mo Mondays.
3: Mo Mondays.
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1: MC, make another hit. 800-585-1051. Punch, we just learned something that if a guy.
2: Yeah.
1: We just learned if a guy has lip tattoos on them, it's probably a girl's.
2: Yeah.
1: So, so that's kind of like having the X's on it, too. I didn't know that neither.
2: I thought it was just fake lips.
1: I thought it was, too. But I don't. So now, just Punch, you're on topic tonight, right? You're dating someone.
2: Yes, sir.
1: But they have their X's name tattooed on them. Would you take them seriously?
2: I couldn't take it seriously.
1: Oh, you could not take them seriously?
2: No, I couldn't take it seriously. Okay. I would probably do the same thing that you did. I would aim for that activity because now I feel like it's like a competitiveness. Now, like, oh, he's there. Now, look, I'm here too. Tattoo don't mean nothing. But for me to, like in my day when I was outside, I couldn't do it because I'd always feel like, yo, this is Reggie's.
3: Y'all is up here. This is Reggie's. Y'all are lying.
2: To make it serious?
4: Yo, Punch, can I tell you how fucked up I am as a person?
2: This is radio.
4: I'm sorry. I messed up I am as a person. I'd probably make you tap my name over that.
1: Oh, you would just say replace?
2: Oh, that's toxic.
1: Replace? That is toxic. That's toxic. Yeah, that's toxic right there.
2: Sauce.
1: Yo, tap my name over
4: there.
1: Yo, put
4: sauce right there.
1: Right over it.
3: Y'all got baby mothers with their exes, girls, men name tattooed on them right now. Y'all better stop it.
4: Not me.
1: Yeah, that's right?
3: Wrong. Y'all is up here lying.
1: Yeah, what guys you talking about? Not these men.
2: Not these good brothers.
1: Yeah, not these. Oh, no. Really? 800-585-1051. Keep calling, y'all. It's topic time. It's Power 105.1. You're dating someone that got their ex's name tatted on them. Would you take them seriously? Holla. 800-585-1051. I said, what's your name and where you calling me from?
5: Imani. I'm calling from New Jersey.
1: Jersey in the building. What's up? You know my topic, right? Hold
5: on. Yeah. Hold
1: on. What's up? So now you're dating someone. They got their ex's name tatted on them. Would you take them seriously?
5: Nah, you gotta cover that up.
1: Tell me why.
5: I just can't take you serious. Like, still got that. You talking to me now. Nah. You gotta cover it up.
1: Okay, all right. You aware of King BMO?
5: Say that again?
1: Are you aware of King BMO?
5: Nah.
1: Okay, well, I'm going to put you on the King BMO, right? He has a couple of songs out here, but the song that I really like is 5 a.m. Lamb Chop. So he kind of tricked me, right, one day when because I'm like a fat guy. So I thought he was eating lamb chops at 5 a.m. because that's what I usually do. And I was like, where did he get this lamb chops at 5 o'clock in the morning after the club? But he was talking about something else.
5: Oh, okay.
1: Thank you. Thank you for calling, all right?
5: All right,
1: one love, boo. All right, let's go to the next caller. Hello? Yo?
6: Yo?
1: What up, though?
6: What's going on, folks?
1: I'm chilling. You know, we out here Gwinnett, baby. So listen, let me ask you a question. Right. Let's keep it veal, right? So now, you are dating someone, and they got their ex's name tatted on them, right? Mm-hmm. Would you take them seriously? Keep it veal.
6: I mean, I'm going to take them serious because what's in the past is in the past. Oh. You go to a tattoo shop, cover that up, ain't nothing but a cover up, you heard?
1: Say something, dear.
4: That's a fire. See, I told you.
6: It ain't nothing but a cover up. I'm going to take you serious.
4: I just told something.
6: You're going to
4: cover my name.
6: Yeah, everything.
4: That's what I'm going to pick.
7: Everything right is a lot.
2: Can I ask you a question? I got to ask you a question. What if you got to see that name every single day? That doesn't bother you? You don't feel like they're not over the X?
6: You have to go to Black Ink and get that covered up, you heard?
2: Shout out Black
1: Ink.
2: That's
1: a fact. Say it again. Say it again. We're going to cover that right up.
4: Hello. Small things to a giant.
1: Thank you for calling, boo. 800-585-1051. We headed to Sugar Daddy's tonight. So now tonight, since I am the owner, what I am going to do tonight, I'm feeling like a 42 night. So what I'm going to do is I'm going to give everybody who walks through that door for the price of $500. I'm going to give you a 1942 and $300 in singles.
2: Wow.
1: That's what I'm going to do,
3: right?
1: That's a good right?
3: deal.
2: That's a
1: 1942.
2: Good deal.
4: Yeah, you caught that.
1: 1942 and $300 in singles. Only tonight because I feel good and we're going to go there. So you can head over to that place right now while I take this next phone call. How about that? Hello? Yo, yo.
8: Yo.
1: What's up, my G's? What up?
8: What's poppin'?
1: I'm chilling. Talk to me.
0: It's topic time with the Prince of New York.
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0: didn't say that.
1: Yeah, you'll blend it in with other tattoos. Yeah, so if you see, y'all just as foul as
2: put a band-aid.
3: I asked Mo, I said, how many guys have your name tattered on them?
4: And she said,
1: I'm not telling. And they're going to lie. Mo is easy. You're going to think that that's a man's name. That's versatile. So they make, got my name.
2: What if my name not Mo?
1: That's my damn.
4: Wait, hold on. I'm confused. I'm not putting nobody name on
1: they
4: my.
1: Never
4: I might put their face or picture, but I'm not putting my dead homeboy, yo, Keith, on my.
3: Keith on your heart,
4: Pistol Pete on my wrist or something like that. Nah, man.
3: So there's girls out there with the self name tattered on them.
4: I think they did. They did. They did have some in my heyday. They probably covered it up now because I'm not with any of them.
2: Self they probably got Gwen in.
1: Creep Squad.
3: Oh, yeah.
2: Probably made them pick Gwen in.
3: He definitely had a lot of tattoos then.
4: Yeah. But not anymore, though, man. You know, I'm a changed man. I like to see the youngins play. You know what I'm saying?
3: Bebo, how much girls got your name tatted?
2: I don't know.
4: I enjoy seeing the youngins play. Like, again, I see BMO in the club, and I enjoy it because I remember it was me, you know, and I see him walking in the club, and then the crowd follow behind him and stuff like that. That makes me excited.
3: Fire.
4: You understand?

0: And because I do remember those days when it was me, but I also know that, you know, what they call it with the crown. What's the thing?
1: How heavy
0: is
1: the crown?
0: So I don't have it in my ability anymore to be the leader, because I like to just watch and just relax. Because now, you know, you're the leader of your crew. Yeah. So now, you know, people look up to you. You have to, you know, lead them in the right way. Yeah. I've done, my back hurt. Yeah. I can't do it anymore. Yeah. You understand what I'm saying?
2: Your back hurt?
1: That was crazy, son.
0: Wow. Wow. That was wild?
1: Yeah, you said I was the leader.
3: My back hurts. Not in this room. Nah, you can say it whenever you want. Not in this room.
1: It's a crazy game.
0: Yeah. Yo. Yo. Shout out my man Tisa in the building, too. All right, so 800-585-1051. We're still taking phone calls for tattoos. X's tattoos. You still taking them seriously or not? Holla. Yo, hello?
4: Hi.
0: What's up, boo? What's your name? Where you calling me from?
4: This is Monica from Essex County, New Jersey.
0: Shout out to Jersey. I love you, Jersey. Jersey, I love you, Jersey. Shout out to everybody that went to Dulce this weekend. I was there doing my thing in Elizabeth. Shout out to you guys. All right. Memorial Day weekend is coming up. Right. I'll be in town too. All right. So now, listen, let me, you know my topic tonight. You're dating someone, but they got their ex's name tatted on them. You still going to take them seriously?
4: I would feel some kind of way. I took my husband's nickname, Bourne, on one side of my neck, just in case we're not together again, because the other side I could put again. So if I leave him, I have a tattoo saying Bourne again.
0: So you a smart tatter.
4: That's right.
0: Yeah, you're a smart tatter. Okay. Sure,
5: listen, his name's still there. Yeah, right. And she know it.
2: But you'll never know.
5: It don't matter. She knows it.
0: She's a smart tatter. All right, thank you for calling. All right, that's auntie right there. I can tell. Uh-huh. A lot of Newports in her voice. Hello?
6: What's up, brother?
0: What up, though? Hello. How you feeling?
6: Dude, I'm feeling right now.
0: All right, where you calling me from? You from the K, I can tell.
6: No, I'm from Asbury Park, New Jersey.
0: Oh, you from down there, okay. Shout out to Asbury Park, shout out to Neptune, all that. I rocks with you. All right, so talk to me, boy.
6: Now, I'm saying, you said the topic was if she...
0: You dating somebody, she got some other dude name tatted on her. You taking her seriously?
6: I'm going to keep it real with you. I'm going to take it serious until I get serious with her, and then... Once I'm serious, what if she got to cover that up?
0: That must be some Asbury Park thing. I'm going to take her seriously until I take it seriously. What? I'm confused.
6: Yeah, like basically what I'm saying is, like, I'm not gonna feel no type of way that she got the name on her. I'm going to still rock out with her until I get serious with her, and then she got to cover it.
2: Finally somebody telling the truth, because everybody up here is lying.
0: What you mean?
2: Appreciate it.
0: Man, like, he must be like, listening to the Habidi D. Habidi.
2: They all lying.
6: I'm coming to that situation like on some bull, like on some BS with it, the name, you know what I'm saying? Like, it was, that ain't got nothing to do with me, but once I get serious with it, she got to cover that.
0: Good looking. Yo. What's up? You listening to Mad R&B over there. I see you. You know what I'm saying? You must be on that Habibidi. What's the name of that?
1: Habibidi.
0: My man Punch in the building. Punch, you made it on radio, Punch.
1: We outside.
0: Oh, yo, I Punch, like I don't want to hear no DJ slander. You on the box.
1: We on the box.
0: All right, cool. Hello?
1: It's a good way.
0: Alright, thank you for calling, man. Don't worry about it. You are a winner. Yo, turn your radio down. And what's up? Hello?
7: Hello?
0: Oh. What's up? Talk to me.
7: What's up?
0: Where you calling me from?
7: Neptune, down by the Jersey.
0: Shout out to Jersey. I know Neptune. Asbury Park, Jersey. Neptune. Yes. Listen, Jersey rocks out with me. I appreciate you. Put your seatbelt on. Buckle up. I don't want to hear that ding, ding. I don't want to hear that. All right? So talk to me.
7: All right,
0: cool. You know our topic tonight. Talk to me.
7: Yo. I just find it real funny that these same chicks out here talk about they won't holler at a dude who got tat, but they'll holler at a guy who got a ring on his finger.
1: Whoa. She took it up 10 levels.
0: Yeah, Mo, what you got to say about that, Mo?
2: That's the truth.
0: Yeah, Mo.
2: I agree with her. Yeah. Y'all talk to married women too.
0: Yo, let me tell you something. Hey, sweetheart, I don't know your name, right? I'm not married, but I know the game. What do I have on my finger, Mo?
2: A wedding band.
0: A wedding band. This is how you get the bras. Hey, listen, nephew. Yes. Let me tell you something,
8: talk
0: nephew. You
8: talk
0: put this on, put this on, nephew.
8: Yes.
0: They loving it, nephew.
8: I'm about to go get one of those.
0: I'm showing them a fake wedding band that I got on right now.
8: I'm about to go get one.
2: Fake is crazy.
0: I'm not married. I'm not married. You know what I'm saying?
1: It's a placeholder.
0: No, this is a bitch getter. You know what I'm saying?
1: Wow. I'm learning. I'm learning.
0: You need to learn too?
1: No, I'm out of the game. I'm done.
0: Okay. Yeah, I said that too. So I put the ring on my somebody when I put the rolly on my wrist. So I first put this wedding band on my finger, whatever Meek said. You know what I'm saying? I'm telling you, he's about to show me his ring. It's on the wrong finger, punch.
1: Yeah, no. That's not the ring for. I'm a married man.
0: Fine, yeah. So that's fine. Well, where's your ring?
2: Right, he don't even have a ring on.
1: Okay, we're gonna listen, guys. So now, how's everybody doing tonight?
0: Yeah, you're doing the wrong thing. Sweetheart, thank you for calling, okay?
7: All right,
0: cool. Thank you. All right, 800-585-1051. We're still here. We're gonna head to that sugar daddy tonight. Tisa's in the building. Tisa, what's poppin'? You wanna say something to the Tri-State area, Tisa?
9: Oh, yeah, we outside. Meet us at Sugar Daddy's.
0: So, no, just talk about yourself, man. Don't worry about
9: Sugar Daddy's. Meet us at Sugar Daddy's. I'm going to be there at DJ TRSA on the Instagram. Hit me up, all right? I'm going
0: to
9: be there.
0: Shout out to my man, Thurro. I love the DJs, man. Thurro's here, too. Thurro, the BBS boys.
1: Yes.
0: Thurro, really sweeten you up, Pause, because I need to borrow one of your cars for this up. I want one with a drop top, though.
1: They all drop top.
0: Okay.
1: My cars are like my women's. Topless and foreign. I got you. You know what I mean?
0: Hey. How long it took you to write that verse? Shout out to the BBS boys out there, all right? 800-585-1051. We still in the building. King Beamer, you going to stick around?
8: Yeah, I'm here.
0: I could punch you. Going to stick around?
1: No. Why not?
0: Punch you on the box.
1: I'm on the box.
0: Yeah, you
1: this
0: are.
1: Is a good look.
0: And no, thank you, Self.
1: Thank you, Self.
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1: Shout out Mo.
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1: Whoa, hey, hold on. 800-585-1051. It's the Gwinnett Guard DJ Self. You know how I do for all my peoples out there, huh? Let's take it back real quick. Sing along. Sing.

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1: 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Is in the building.
0: Rest in peace to the greatest of all times, Michael Jackson. Oh.

800-585-1051. 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
1: Ooh, what we say?
0: A murderer. If I ain't got nothing, I got you.
2: Woo-hoo. DJ Self is in the building. 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
1: Let's do it. 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
2: Yo, when you see something ill, you know what I mean? That's woke.
1: Rest in peace, Black Rob.
2: Anything ill you see is woke. Have me a big six at the curb. That's woke.
1: Word up.
2: Especially if you got
1: alumni, see y'all. All right, huh?

0: Sugar Daddies, I'm there tonight. Memory Lane Mondays, each and every Monday, I flashback, I play joints you haven't heard in a long time. Let me see what I could get on, man. Let me see what I could get on. I want to play some classic joints. My man Puerto Rico Rob, it's officially your birthday too, right?
1: Officially.
0: Let's rock out for a minute. How long I got scenario before I play Puerto Rico Rob joints? How long I got? How many more minutes?
2: 12 minutes.
0: 12? Okay. Let's do it.
3: Now, I've never been one to knock the next man for getting his, you know what I'm saying?
4: Right.
3: And I do realize that hip-hop is now a form of showbiz.
4: Uh-huh.

0: 1051.
1: What's up? I hope Fab clear this. You know what I'm saying? He gonna clear it though. This is Brooklyn, right?

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1: Hell yeah.
0: Yo, Puerto Rico Rob, happy birthday. Andy, happy birthday. Shout out to Mike Neesy and the fam. They all out there running around the city doing their thing, all right? Somebody? Drake? Okay, we here, baby. On a Monday, all right? Tri-State area, we here. As we Gwinnin', you Gwinnin', we all Gwinnin'. Andy, happy born day, Andy.

So the other day I went in the car. So my friend, she tried to change the channel from Power 105.1. So I was like, mom to you, don't change the channel. Me favorite DJ, DJ Cellphone Days, listen to you, I love you bad. 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

0: 800-585-1051. Mo, what's poppin'? How you
1: what's
0: feeling,
1: going
0: Mo?
1: On?
0: You
1: we
0: good,
1: a,
0: Mo?
1: We had a good day today.
0: We did have a good day today. Punches in the building.
2: Hello.
0: All right. We all here. Mo, what you got to promote?
1: Yeah, make sure y'all follow me on Instagram, Miss Mo Money, MSMOEMONEY, and check out my car show, The Car Queen at the Street.
0: Where's it at?
1: Right,
0: where's the car show at?
1: Free.
0: Oh, it's free?
1: Yeah, it's F-R-E-E.
0: Oh, okay, yeah. Okay.
1: So
0: where's it at?
1: Tubi.
0: On
1: the
0: Tubi.
1: Car Queen show. Check it out and support your girl.
0: Okay, that's what's up. All right, Punch here. Punch, what you got going on, Punch?
2: Hello, just podcasting, culture reacting, speaking up for it. They say I'm the president of hip-hop.
0: Punch, you,
2: I care about
0: the what they call it? Iceman Night. Where's all those songs that you was playing? Like, they ever come out?
2: Yeah.
0: Oh, they did?
2: Yeah,
0: okay.
2: there's a record that didn't come out, though. But I got a record. I got a record from one of my radio friends.
0: Okay, yeah. No, that's fine. You could say that gave some record, but I thought you had
2: okay,
0: some
2: Self gave me a record.
0: No,
2: you get what I'm saying? Yeah,
0: that.
2: I didn't know.
0: Nah,
2: I didn't know who was
0: cool
2: supposed
0: with
2: to.
0: That. Yeah. You also was, like, notably, like, it was, like, this fabulous freestyle thing that came through your pipelines. How did that even happen?
2: Shoot. When it comes down to Fab, it's like this. The What You Feel Like, DJ Mac, DJ Crash Dummy, it's the biggest reggae record in the world at this point, biggest rhythm. I'm from Brooklyn. I'm from Canarsie. It means something to me. So when we thinking about this entire scenario, I was like, yo, Fab. I talked to Fab. Fab's my brother. Talked to him every day. This is my guy. I was like, Los, I got something for you. He was hearing a reggae beat. I was like, I promise you,
0: bro. Be having mad nicknames for people, like, yo, Orb, yo, Los. Like,
2: Loso.
0: Yeah, but I'm just saying, like, you know what I'm saying?
2: Hello, that's how it is. I mean, listen.
0: Yo, Tease, what up, Tease?
2: Yeah, you know we got to do it. Listen, it's a good vibe. But when it all came out at the end of the day, I got Fab to do the record, and Fab was kind of like, yeah, it's there, it's there. You know, like, it's like light. I had the record for like a month. I'm harassing Fab. I'm like, yo, Fab, we got to put this out. Fab was like, yo, I'm going to go to Jamaica. We're going to shoot the video. I said, you going crazy. I'm like, yo, bro, I'm about to leak it. If you don't give me green light, I'm going to leak the record. And Fab is like, yo, bro, hold on. I'm going to shoot the video. I ignore him. Mm-hmm. And then I started my campaign and I started the airdrop and I just basically leaked the Fab. Put it on the internet and I got my DJ Clue, DJ Who Kid, K Slay. You know that good energy? And
0: rest
2: that
0: in peace to K Slay.
2: Yeah, 1,000% rest in peace to the OG. But I just got that mixtape feeling and then I leaked it. And then from that point, it's now become the biggest trend in all of hip hop. Remy dropped 2 days later. We saw what Corey Guns did. And now every single rapper has a freestyle on that. And I know that I am the one who started the top of the mountain at Avalanche. It feels great. You get what I'm saying? Once I gave it to Fab, everybody's followed along. So that feels great. And shout out to Mac, shout out to Crash Dummy. And go check the credits, y'all, if y'all want to see something nice.
0: How could they check the credit?
2: I mean, they go on Spotify and Apple. They're going to see a nice name on there. Punch
0: well,
2: me in,
0: how
2: baby.
0: Could they find you? That's what
2: oh,
0: I mean.
2: Me, when it comes out of me. It's, my name is Punch, IAMPVNCH. I got, you know, 40, 50, 60 million views on YouTube accumulated. They say I got the loudest voice in this podcast thing right now, or the new voices. I speak for my generation. Nobody can stop me. They can't quiet me. Hello.
0: That's what's up. Tisa, you here too, right, Tisa?
3: Oh, yeah.
0: Tisa, yo, you can follow me.
3: No, I'm still here. June 27th, my birthday party goes down. That's
0: what's that, Gemini?
3: Respect the cancers, man.
0: Nah,
3: I'm in tune with my feelings, you heard?
0: Yeah, okay.
3: June 27th, that's all we talking about.
0: I wonder why you like to have BBDD. What's it called? See, everybody's saying it different.
4: No, I'm
0: different
4: saying it right.
0: What's it called?
4: Habib, though.
0: Oh, now you know, smash an Arabic chick, and now.
4: Arabic.
0: Yeah, here we go, man. You know what Muta mean? Yeah, you think I ain't know that? Pat 1051, y'all.

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1: Shine bright like a diamond.

The week of Chito, baby. Welcome to the late night snack show right here on Power 5.1, home of the Breakfast Club and Angie Martinez. You already know it's your girl DJ Steph Cakes holding y'all down on a Tuesday. The weather has been amazing. I'm feeling good. I'm here to spread some good vibes to you guys. Let's kick it off with some good music. Here's A Boogie, Part of Me on Power 5.1.

Yes, sir. In your city, Zeddy Will the Baby. And you already know it's your girl, DJ Steph Cakes, right here on Pound 5.1, home of the Breakfast Club and Angie Martinez. And y'all know I'm bringing you guys that sugar, that spice, and everything nice on a Tuesday. I hope you guys got to enjoy the beautiful weather today. Tomorrow is going to be even nicer. Like, I think we're hitting 90. But make sure y'all wear deodorant, stay hydrated, mind y'all business, and turn me up. Let's get to this Kalani Folded on Pound 5.1.

I gotta set it, then I gotta go, and then I gotta get it, then I gotta blow, and then I gotta shut it. Any little thing, and the thing that he be doing, cause it doesn't matter, cause I'm gonna da-da-da-da, then I'm gonna murder everything and anything about a boom, about a bing. I gotta do a lot of things to make it clear to a couple niggas that I always win, and then I gotta get it again and again and again.

right now. Body Don Toliver right here on Power 5.1, home of the Breakfast Club and Angie Martinez. If I'm not mistaken, I believe Don Toliver is going on tour soon and he will be hitting the tri-state area. Make sure you check out them tickets. What else we got going on? You already know Chris Brown and Usher are going on tour, so make sure you check out them tickets. We were giving some away. You just got to tune in all day long, Monday through Sunday. You know what I'm saying? Your favorite radio station, Power 5.1. Turn us up. Let's get to this Lola Brooke. 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

0: down, make a stand up. 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Staring through the grapevine, I'm hearing GIA certified.
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0: Yeah, I'm a 10 and a freak. 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Play with

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Burning Blue, Mariah the Scientist, right here on Pound 5.1, home of the Breakfast Club, and Angie Martinez. Welcome to the Late Night Snack Show. If you're just tuning in, I got all your favorite joints. I'm taking calls, requests, all that good stuff. All you have to do is hit my line, 1-800-585-1051, or you can hit me up on that Instagram, at DJ Stuff Cakes. All right, let's get to some new music. 50 Cent, Leon Thomas. It's called No One Told Us.

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1: What's up, though? What you want? I'm about to pull up on you right quick. You got a man. What they got to do with me? Come outside right quick. DJ, you're

0: It's your girl DJ Steph Cakes right here on Pound of 5.1, home of the Breakfast Club and Angie Martinez. Welcome to the Late Night Snack Show. We at the top of the hour, which means I got nothing but the hits coming up next. Some Chris Brown, some Kalani, the Baby, Zeddy Will. I got some Neo on the way too. You know, I got classic joints coming up next. But first, let's get to some new music. The Boy, Popcorn, Amazing Shape on Pound 5.1.
1: If you in here with your

Setta right here on Partner 5.1, home of the Breakfast Club and Angie Martinez. It's your girl DJ Steph Cakes, bringing you guys that sugar, that spice, and everything nice during this late night shift. As always, shout out to anybody that's up rocking with me. I appreciate it. I still got more music on the way. All you have to do is call me up. Let's

0: correct. Holding down this late night shift. Shout out to anybody that's a rock on me. I appreciate it. But listen, it's Tuesday, and all I care about today is game one. Knicks versus the Cavs. The Tri-State, listen, we going crazy. Knicks and six. I don't want to hear nothing, all right? If you want to debate, you want to argue with me, listen, call me up, 1-800-585-1051, or hit me up on that Instagram at DJ Steph Cakes, all right? Let's get to this Drake party next door. Somebody loves me on Pond 5.1.
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2: 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Oh, she's a gold digger. Way over town.

right here on Pound of 5.1, home of the Breakfast Club and Angie Martinez. It's your girl DJ Steph Cakes. Bring you guys that sugar, that spice, and everything nice. Everything you need, I got you, all right? Speaking of things you need, let's get to this Tems, what you need on Pound of 5.1.

We at the top of the hour, Tri-State. Welcome to the Late Night Snack Show with your girl DJ Steph Cakes, tu bicochito favorito, right here on Pound 5.1. You know the vibes when I'm in the building. Shout out to anybody that's a rock with me. I appreciate it, and I got you. All your favorite joints are going to come this hour. Let me know what else y'all want to hear. Just call me up, 1-800-585-1051, or hit me up on that Instagram at DJ Steph Cakes. All right, let's get to one of my favorite joints out right now, Don Toliver. E85 right here up next.

101.1, home of the Breakfast Club and Angie Martinez. Tri-State, happy Tuesday. Like I mentioned before, the only thing that we care about today is the Knicks. All right, shout out to all my Knicks fans on the check-in. Butter, I see you working hard or hardly working. Let me know. Call me up 1-800-585-1051. Let's get to this Dave and Tim's rain dance. No rain, though. Straight sunshine right here on Pond 5.1.

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1: Yeah.

Some new Drake right there. That one's called Too Hard for the Radio. Right here, you know where y'all heard it at the Late Night Snack Show with your girl DJ Steph Cake. Shout out to anybody that's a Brocco with my Uber drivers, truck drivers, sanitation workers, my mailmen, anybody grinding right now, get into that bag. I'm here to provide you with good vibes while y'all get that shmoney. All right, turn me up. Let's get to this Mariah the Scientist. Up next, is it a crime?

Stay. That is my time for tonight. Shout out to anybody that was rocking with me. I appreciate it. Make sure y'all follow me on that Instagram, that TikTok, YouTube, all of that at DJ Steph Cakes. And make sure y'all tune into the Knicks beating the Cavs today, all right? And enjoy the nice weather. Stay hydrated and stay right here. We got the world's most dangerous morning show, The Breakfast Club, coming up next. Peace.

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4: Still nasty at the GWB with delays of about an hour and a half and building by the second. This is all because of a stalled tractor trailer that's been there since about 5:30 this morning, blocking two lanes on the eastbound Cross Bronx before Castle Hill Avenue. So that is absolutely slammed at the tolls across the Spen and onto the eastbound Cross Bronx. Lower levels about 40. The Lincoln's running 35. The Holland's about 35 from the Turnpike, 1 hour from the Pulaski Skyway. And now we got an issue on the Bruckner westbound into the Hunts Point drawbridge. There is a stalled vehicle on the left side. I'm Bernie Viter from the WOR Newsroom.
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9: Wake your ass up. It's Chris Brown. I've officially joined the Breakfast Club.
10: Always felt like my vision being bigger than a bigger picture. 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

Always been daddy's little angel. 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I had no money left from acting, I was focused on the music. 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Then ask if we could listen to Ludacris. Them car rides made me feel like I was losing it. 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I was average like that. Started drinking way more than I used to. People form habits like that, girl. Yeah. Man enough to tell you I was hurt that year. I'm not even Christian. I still went to church that year. Guess I just had to pretend that, yeah. I ain't even see my friends that year. Places that I should've been. You ain't really f*** with me way

0: 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The acclaimed series, The Chi, reaches its final chapter.
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4: Since 4:30 this morning, we've had a stall tractor-trailer on the eastbound Cross Bronx by exit 5B, knocking out a couple of lanes, and it's over a 90-minute delay, about 2 hours for the inbound George Washington Bridge. Lower level's going to be 60. Inbound Lincoln is over 60 minutes. There's a crash inbound 495 by Tonley Avenue. It's in the center lane, and the Holland is 45 from the Turnpike, 1 hour from 1 and 9. 45 minutes into Westchester, heading for the Tappan Zee Cuomo Bridge. Southbound Garden State Parkway on the Driscoll Bridge had a fully engulfed vehicle fire with some heavy delays there. I'm Bernie Viter from the WOR Newsroom.
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0: sort of staggered start starting at about noon, and then hopefully full service will resume by 4 o'clock this afternoon. Unfortunately, the GW Bridge is still a nightmare. Delays of 90 minutes plus for the inbound upper level, all because of a stalled tractor trailer on the eastbound Cross Bronx by Castle Hill Avenue. It's been there since 4:30 this morning, blocking two lanes. Lincoln and the Holland, they're right around 45 to 50 minutes. There is a bus fire on the northbound Cross Island. This is going to be by exit 36 along the right side. Delays back from Bell Boulevard. I'm Bernie Viter from the WOR Newsroom.
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5-1. It's the Breakfast Club. Go, New York. Go, New York. Go. Hey. That's right. The Knicks take on the Cavs tonight at 8 o'clock. We'll all be watching. Let's go, New York. Good luck to my Knicks. And we'll see y'all tomorrow. All right. It's the Breakfast Club on Power 105. It's going to be 95 degrees. Mm.

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2: Whoa!
3: Yeah.
2: I'm going all the way up.
0: Hey. Going way up with Angela Yee.

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1: Turn me on.
2: Yo, it's Way Up with Angela Yee. It's me and Maino.
3: Yeah.
2: No, and we're talking about going viral. You've gone viral many a time.
3: Maybe once or twice, a lot.
2: But shout out to you. You take it all in stride.
3: Yes, it's nothing.
2: You went viral, I feel like, on lip service. You've gone viral.
3: Yes,
2: even back in the day when I used to work at Sirius.
3: Yeah, this is how me and you started.
2: Yeah, going viral.
3: Okay. That was crazy.
2: All right, but anyway, we're talking about going viral. Imagine you just minding your business, doing something that you think is regular.
3: That's what happens to me.
2: And then you end up going viral. Kizo, why did you go viral?
4: I had a game charge, BBE 900, on the west side of Cleveland.
3: So you beat it?
4: Yeah, I beat that.
3: Oh man, so that's something to celebrate about.
4: Yeah, I'm celebrating. I'm celebrating every day of my life out here, man.
3: That's right.
2: So what, how did you, did the call start coming in? Tell us what happened, because going viral could be a little overwhelming.
4: We had a rap group called BBE 900 in like 2008, and all the fans came and hit us all as juveniles.
2: Wow.
3: And then you wind up what? You took it to trial and beat it, or what happened?
4: Yeah, I sat, they tried to make me cop out, and I took it to trial, and that was it. We here now.
3: Did all y'all beat it, or just you?
4: No, some people got time for other charges they had.
3: So that was a good viral then?
4: Half.
3: Well, you made it out.
2: Yeah, because you know what? Sometimes stuff like that, people Google you, and that comes up, and you trying to get a job or do things.
4: Yeah.
2: All right. Well, thank you for sharing with us.
4: Thank you.
2: Hey, Jeremy.
5: Hey, what's good?
2: What's good? Me and Mano are talking about going viral. Have you ever gone viral?
5: Yeah, unintentionally.
2: What happened?
5: I was at a Pacers game with some friends, just eating a hot dog, and you know what I'm saying? There was a whole thing going around at the time where, you know, where people like recording somebody eating a hot dog. A man can't do nothing out in public, and my buddy got like 30,000 views on his Instagram.
3: Damn.
2: How was you eating that hot dog? One bite?
5: You know what I'm saying? One bite at a time. Ain't no doing nothing like that.
3: Hey, listen, man. You was eating that hot dog the way you grew up eating it, right?
2: Mm-hmm.
5: Yeah, you already know.
2: Glizzy Gobbler.
5: That's what they say.
2: I need to see
3: it's
2: this video.
3: It's messed up that nowadays
2: send
3: you can't,
2: me the
3: even,
2: video.
3: Can't even eat a hot dog no more, man.
5: I can send the video.
2: Okay, damn. I want to see it. I want to see you demolish this hot dog. I'll get some tips. All right, thank you.
5: Yeah.
3: Demolish that. Can't eat a hot dog no more, man. That's not cool.
2: You should have seen Navy in here with his banana. That was wild. He was, yeah. He ate several of them.
3: Eat that banana the way you grew up, boy.
2: All right, well, when we come back, we have your Yeetie. And imagine paying $9 million for lunch. Who would you pay $9 million to have lunch with? Well,
3: nobody.
2: We'll tell you, somebody did just pay, and we'll tell you who it's for. It's Way Up.
0: The rumors, the shade. Let's break it down.
6: Let's go.
0: Angela's spilling the Yeetie next.
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9: Still very slow in Queens on the Van Wyck both ways between the Belt Parkway and the Kew Gardens interchange. You also have delays on the Clearview southbound down to the LIE with an accident being cleared, and slow on the Cross Island southbound right off the Throgs Neck pretty much down to the LIE. Also very slow on the Cross Bronx westbound from the Bruckner to 3rd Avenue. It's still an hour into the city at the George Washington Bridge and 40 minutes each at the Lincoln and the Holland Tunnels. From the WOR News Newsroom, I'm Adam Walsky.
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0: News. Dishing the news that relates to you. These stories are flying under the radar.
1: Yes, it's way up at Angela. Yeah. Yes, me and Mano.
2: That's right.
1: Man, and this is a really sad story, but three people, including a security guard, were killed in a shooting at the Islamic Center in San Diego. This was yesterday. And then after that, two suspected gunmen, aged 17 and 18, were found dead from self-inflicted gunshot wounds, according to the police. So that's five people in total. Two are including the 17 and 18-year-old. Now, FBI and local law enforcement are investigating a potential motive. They're saying this is possibly a hate crime. And the police were alerted. The mother of one of the suspects reported him as a runaway. She also said that her weapons were missing, that her son had left with a companion, and that they were both wearing camouflage.
2: Damn.
1: So those are all indications
2: they killed themselves.
1: Yes. After. Yes. And, you know, two male suspects, like I said, they were found dead in a car parked near the mosque. After the shooting, authorities have not confirmed details of the victims. But what they did say was that security guard is a hero. So one of the men, they said, was pivotal, that the security in preventing more bloodshed. And right now, the victims were not identified, but a landscaper who was working in the area was shot at but not struck. Really sad situation, though. And the mother told police that her son left a note, and they declined to provide additional details on what that was. But there was hate rhetoric involved in the shooting, and they're examining possible anti-Islamic writings that were found in the teen's car, according to senior law enforcement officials. All right. The World Health Organization, WHO, declared an Ebola outbreak in the Democratic Republic of Congo and Uganda. And they're saying this is a public health emergency of international concern. So as of Tuesday, there's been 131 deaths linked into the current outbreak.
2: It's the Hanta virus.
1: Ebola.
2: Ebola.
1: Yeah, another outbreak. Listen, we're all on high alert. You know, I will say there's always been outbreaks, but after COVID, I think anything creates some type of... you never know what's going to happen.
2: From that lab.
1: You said, from what lab?
2: The lab that they keep making these diseases.
1: Well, that is your Under the Radar. Yeah. Now, we do have the Way Up Mix at the top of the hour. Plus, Jason Lee is going to be joining us. He is the founder of Hollywood Unlocked. He also has the Hollywood Unlocked Impact Awards on the way. The Jason Lee Show on BET. A lot of things going on. And he's also the vice mayor of Stockton, California. He started off as a councilman and stays in the news for issues. You know, the first thing was him bringing Wallin out to Stockton, and they were saying he stole money, etc. But one thing he does not do is hide from what people have to say. He also recently went viral with a culture vulture discussion.
2: Yeah. He torched Rosenberg.
1: We'll discuss it, though. Yeah. It's Way Up.
2: Crazy.
3: Ask me what I got.
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23: What's good, my people? 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AT&T.
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3: 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It's so bingeable. It's so addictive. And I think people are just going to, like you said, they're going to be rooting and cursing and yelling at the TV because they don't know whose side they want to be on in any given moment.
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16: Hey, it's Angela Yee. 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
2: In Brooklyn, we have an accident on the Belt Parkway eastbound at Bay 8th Street. That takes out at least one lane. You're backed up onto the Verrazano and delays on the inbound Gowanus northbound BQE beginning at the Belt all the way up to Atlantic Avenue. You also have slowdowns on the Clearview Expressway southbound near the LIE with an accident that's causing delays both ways. Still an hour into the city with the upper deck of the GW, about 30 minutes with the lower level, 30 minutes each at the Lincoln and Holland. From the WOR Newsroom, I'm Adam Walsky.
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Cooking up with a Uzi. 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

105.1 New York Hip Hop and R&B. Good afternoon, folks. It's Angie Martinez here in the building, getting ready for Trending Topics at 3 o'clock, where we count down all the top stories in the city. Tell you what's popping out here. Also, we got a chance for you to win $1,000 on the show today multiple times. 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

0: over 150 years ago. Just think about that. 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

Power 105.1, New York City Pop and R&B, home of the Breakfast Club, getting ready for trending topics up next. Of course, the Knicks are trending. That's why it's so hot in New York, because you know what I mean? Because all this heat and the Knicks and the it's just the universe and the city just can't take it. So stay hydrated, like I said before. And we're going to go through all the top stories coming up next, 3 o'clock, Power 105.1.

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friend. Know what I'm saying? Outside is back to what it was, you know what I'm saying? Atlanta, tell you about my run, you know what I'm saying? Ask Pluto

Yes, sir. It's Power 105.1, New York's Hip Hop and R&B, home of the Breakfast Club. What's up, y'all? Good afternoon. It is Tuesday, May 19th. Cooking in our city, high of 94. They say not just a high of 94, but this is like the hottest day, well, May Day, not day ever, but like the hottest day in May that New York has seen in 30 years. I like to attribute that to two things, probably global warming and also that the Knicks are playing tonight in game one of the Eastern Conference Finals at Madison Square Garden. So big night tonight for the Knicks at 8 p.m. We're very excited. That's why the city is so hot. If you have a birthday today, happy birthday to you. You share with JoJo Siwa, who's 23. She's only 23. I feel like she's been around forever. It is also, I probably should have started with Malcolm X. It's weird to go from JoJo Siwa to Malcolm X, but it is Malcolm X's birthday today. Malcolm X was born today. They are in 1925 in Omaha, Nebraska. Okay, who else's birthday today? It is also Sam Smith's birthday today. Kevin Garnett is 50. Yo Gotti's 45. Grace Jones, 78. Happy birthday to everybody who's celebrating today. I hope you're enjoying your day. Today in hip-hop history, DMX dropped It's Dark and Hell Is Hot in 1998. And oh my goodness, maybe that's why it's so hot in New York. It's the anniversary of It's Dark and Hell Is Hot. That makes sense. That's why it's 94 degrees. Anyway, we got a lot to get to inside trending topics. Of course, the Knicks, like I said, playing tonight. Lotto's trending. So is Cardi B. I'll tell you.

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3: I used to think about immature things. You know, like, do you love me? Do you want me? Are you gonna call me like you said you would? Is this really your real phone number?

It was New York's Hip Hop and R&B. We're inside Trending Topics. If you're just joining us, running down some of the top stories in our city. Kid Cudi's coming to town. We love that. The Rebel Ragers tour is at Madison Square Garden on May 30th, which is around the corner. And I have tickets to that coming up actually just in a little bit. Speaking of tickets, yo, these Knicks tickets, have you seen the prices? I saw a grid. Somebody posted like a grid the other day of what they're charging for tonight's game. Just go to a sports bar or... It's hot outside. Like, if you're blessed enough to have air conditioning, maybe stay in that air conditioning. Have a couple friends over. Maybe invite some friends who don't have air conditioning to come watch it in the cool comfort of your home. But yes, we are all cheering for the Knicks tonight. And cheering for Lotto. Congratulations to her. She has given birth and she's confirmed it. And it was kind of out already, but now she has confirmed it. And she's confirmed, of course, that 21 Savage is the father of the child. So congratulations to both of them on their new bundle of joy. Cardi B is the most nominated artist with 6 nominations at this year's BET Awards. Congratulations to her on that. Fetty Wap just announced his first nationwide tour. That's since his prison release. And he'll be in Brooklyn on July 10th. So that, those full dates are on the site. Anyway, we got more to get to inside Trending Topics. But like I said, I got tickets to Kid Cudi too. Those are coming up. Spot 105.1.

105.1 New York's Hip Hop and R&B, home of the Breakfast Club, Kid Cudi, Madison Square Garden, the Rebel Ragers Tour. May 30th is the date. I have tickets right now if you'd like to be in the building. They are yours if you are. Call at 10. Good luck. 800

105.1, New York City Pop and R&B, home of the Breakfast Club, Kid Cudi, Madison Square Garden, the Rebel Ragers Tour. May 30th is the date. I have tickets right now if you'd like to be in the building. They are yours if you are. 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

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I'm playing all the vibes. I can take it anywhere. We could keep it up to date. We could go classic. I want to know what you want me to do. Hit me up at DJ Sus1 on Instagram, right? It's Power 105.1. Let's keep it moving.

A lot of people been hitting me up, asking me what this record is. The record is called Venom. It's by Olivia. And this is the Live at 5 mix, baby. DJ Sus1, the feature presentation. It's probably 105.1. Let's get it.

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5: This report is sponsored by True Green. Heading to or from the Lincoln Tunnel, Route 3 loaded multi-miles both ways to Passaic Avenue in Clifton. Westbound, it is volume. Eastbound, it is a disabled vehicle. Westbound Staten Island Expressway loaded off the Verrazano Bridge to the West Shore. Eastbound, you're a little slow coming off the Gothels Bridge to the West Shore Expressway as well. Gowanus and BQE delays inbound from 39th Street basically all the way up to the Grand Central Parkway. Westbound BQE is Queens Boulevard to the Brooklyn Bridge. From the WOR Newsroom, I'm Adrian Watson.
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9: The Knicks will host Cleveland tonight. That'll tip off the Eastern Conference Finals. New York dropped 2 of 3 games to the Cavs during the regular season. Plans are in place now to celebrate the 40th anniversary of the Giants Super Bowl 21 victory. Team will be honored during the Week 4 game this season. And a bill addressing college athlete compensation. It was pulled from the U.S. House floor after objections from black lawmakers. I'm Scott Davidson.
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1: 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Shout out to the boy Joey Go. Remember Saturday, Memorial Day weekend. This Saturday, Lola La Marina. We uptown, baby. Everybody free all night, huh? Lola La Marina, Memorial Day weekend, all white party. This Saturday, world famous DJ Clue. Desert Storm Freedom. We're going to be in the building heavy. Lola La Marina, it's going down.

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3: 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This is Drizzy Drake. 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DJ Clue. He got the city on smash. Yeah, you know what it is.
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1: And a 585, 1051, world famous DJ Clue Desert Storm. Shout out to the boy Joey Go. Remember Saturday, Memorial Day weekend. This Saturday, Lola La Marina. We uptown, baby. Everybody free all night, huh? Lola La Marina, Memorial Day weekend, all white party. This Saturday, world famous DJ Clue. Desert Storm Freedom. We're going to be in the building heavy. Lola La Marina, it's going down. World famous DJ Clue Desert Storm, the turntable, baby. And Kid Uzi.

friend. Know what I'm saying? Outside is back to what it was, you know what I'm saying? Atlanta, tell you about my run, you know what I'm saying? Ask Pluto, baby.

0: 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Shout out to Nick Cannon, fam. You know what I'm saying? It's all love, man. All right, so make sure you tune in and tap in, man. It's going down, man. Lola La Marina going down Saturday, man. An all-white party, more than weekends. Shout out to Joey Go and the fam. It's going to be litty like that, man. All right? It's Power 105.1 Desert Storm Radio, Clue Radio. 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

0: Yeah, man, Panel 5.1 Desert Storm Radio, World Famous DJ Clue Desert Storm, the turn up team, man, is going down. Super hot outside, man. 98 degrees is crazy. What's going on, New York City? Yeah, the Knicks is playing in the ECF, and woo, and it's 90 degrees outside. Crazy. I love it, man. All right. 800-585-1051, Famous DJ Clue Desert Storm, the turn team. Remember, Saturday goes down, Lola La Marina. We're going to be uptown, man. The all-white party, Memorial Day Saturday. Ooh, crazy. Shout out to Joey going to team. We're going to turn up, baby. Yeah, it's going down like that, right? World Famous DJ Clue Desert Storm turn team tomorrow night. Starlets, you know, trapped out Wednesday's Memorial Day warm-up. It's going to be crazy. You know, we outside with it, man, all right? It's Power 5.1 Desert Storm Radio, Clue Radio. 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

0: His birthday party was great yesterday. 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
6: Inbound George Washington Bridge, still about 40 minutes from 95 Express. Much better from the rest. And inbound Lincoln Tunnel, still about 25 to 30. Outbound, just minor. Holland inbound, Pulaski Skyway, there's a crash. Outbound Holland, still about a 20-25 minute delay. Outer Bridge Crossing, slow into New Jersey. That was an earlier stall. Gothel's Bridge, not a problem in either direction. Outbound Brooklyn Bridge is slow. Southbound Cross Island loaded to the LIE. Clearview's better. Eastbound LIE still heavy through Queens. Grand Central Parkway is better. From the WOR Newsroom, I'm Adrian Watson.
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